For men sing around. It's time to change our mind. No time for men sing around. It's time to change our mind. No time for men sing around.

myself. I've worn so many masks that I can't tell where they end and where I begin. What can you do when you're endlessly running after yourself? Control is just a shadow.